It's Morrie FM with Alicia. If you've got some time now, do our music lab and get yourself in the draw for one of five lots of $1,000. You just have to tell us about the songs we play. So text MUSIC to 559. In half an hour, let's get you in the draw to wine, dine and unwind in South Australia. But right now, it's Hozier.

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0: Bishop Uzi and Jelly Roll on More FM, Alicia in for your Friday Arvo. And if you missed the big news this week, pods are returning. They were discontinued a few years back. You know, the crispy shell and they've got the sweet chocolate inside, different flavours. So good. It was so devastating when they were discontinued, but they'll be back on shelves all across the country in time for World Chocolate Day, which is July 7th, Tuesday. And when the news came out, a lot of people were saying, well, pods are on shelves now. You know, you find them at dairies, you find them at some supermarkets, but apparently those aren't the OG pods. Those are imports. The OG pods are the ones making the comeback. This one from Rihanna next, and your chance to wine, dine and unwind in South Australia coming up before one on More.
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0: It's Harper Finn on More FM, coming up to one officially second half of the year. And if you've been full steam ahead for the first 6-7 months of 2026, let's lock in a break before the year ends. You've got to have something to look forward to, right? And we've got just the thing. Wine, dine, unwind in South Australia. A trip away for two. With this, you get return flights to Adelaide, 5 nights luxury accommodation, a gourmet food and wine tour, $1,000 spending money. We'll even hook you up with a rental car for 5 days to celebrate the simple pleasures in South Australia, like Kangaroo Island. This is the ultimate place to wine, dine and unwind. They've got cellar doors, they've got artisan producers and incredible wildlife. So you can win all of that. You just have to get in this door.
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0: I can't imagine anyone being like, no, I'd love to take them to wine, dine and unwind. Well, you're on here, so you're in the draw, Catherine. Good luck.
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0: 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And a high school hit from Semisonic from 1998. 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Which is starting with the Venga Boys after a news update from Bridget on Moore.
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16: 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The Ōrawhiti bound lane will be closed from Monday 6th to Sunday July 19th, with traffic diverted through Chadwick and Cameron Roads. Please expect delays along State Highway 29A from Poiki Road to Barks Corner. Check live maps before travelling, and if you can, use another route. 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
21: Good afternoon, Bridget here with the latest at 1. A man is appearing in court today over a serious assault in Auckland. CCTV footage shows the incident lasted for 9 minutes on a North Shore bus line last month. ACT believes the time has come to beef up the powers given to security guards by establishing a new licence to give them the ability to remove or restrain troublemakers. Over 1,000 people have gathered to farewell former Olympian and gym chain founder Les Mills Sr. He died this week at the age of 91. And all eyes are on New York City's Madison Square Garden, where Taylor Swift and Travis Kelce's multi-day wedding celebrations appear to have kicked off. And nearing full time, it was 1-1 between Croatia and Portugal in their FIFA World Cup round of 32 match in Toronto. Football with Hisense, proud partner of the FIFA World Cup.
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0: 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Fine for the rest of today, down to 4 tonight. Tomorrow, cloudy periods, a few showers. Most of that's tomorrow, Arvo, with a high of 15. Sunday, showers, some heavy, but clearing to partly cloudy Sunday afternoon and 17.
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0: Take an extra long lunch break because it's Friday afternoon. The weekend is just hours away now. Here's the Venga Boys.

0: It's Maury Fenn with Alicia. In 11 minutes, your last chance this week to win $120 to go towards your fibre bill. It's all thanks to Chorus, that cue to call coming up. But first, you may have heard in Bridget's 1 o'clock news, Taylor Swift rumoured to be tying the knot at Madison Square Garden in New York. And it looks like those rumours were true because a lot of celebs are showing up. And Taylor Swift, she's coming up after this one from Live on More.
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0: Hey there, this is Silent Night. We can't wait to be back with you. Of course, we begin again, Face the Music for $5,000.
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1: She's coming to New Zealand in January for the very first time. And she's already made an impression with this song from the soundtrack of The Devil Wears Prada 2. 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

0: 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A new album's out today, Sienna Spiro. It's Material Lover. 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A PlayStation 5 Slim console, an LG OLED 55-inch 4K TV, LG soundbar, $1,400 fibre broadband account credit, and a year of free fibre. 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But to celebrate that, we thought let's pay your fibre for this month. So $120 cash. We've been giving it away all week. And Gemma, you're today's winner.
1: Awesome.
0: School holidays, they're starting in like a matter of hours now. So is this going to help out?
1: I can guarantee they'll spend it before it's even in the account.
0: Amazing. Hey, well, congratulations. And because you're on here, you're also in the draw to Wine, Dine and Unwind in South Australia.
1: Awesome. Summer holiday.
0: Summer holiday indeed. So well done, Gemma. And you can get in that draw to Wine, Dine and Unwind in South Australia. Cuticle coming up before two. But this one from Shepherd coming up next on More.
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0: Sleeper on More FM coming up to 2. Oh, we are so close to the weekend. A good old 2-day weekend. If that's not enough, though, we have a long weekend away in South Australia to wine, dine and unwind. If you win this, it's return flights. It's 5 nights luxury accommodation. It's a gourmet food and wine tour, $1,000 spending money, rental car for 5 days to celebrate the simple pleasures in South Australia. Like if an outback sunset's on your bucket list, the stunning Flinders Ranges and Outback is the perfect place to relax and unwind. And to get in the draw for this, you just have to get on air.
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0: And just get on air anytime. Doesn't have to be the cue to call. Anytime you get on air, you get yourself in the draw. But Belinda, you heard that cue to call. You've gotten through. So I want to know, if you win this, who's going with you?
3: Oh, it's a tough call between my partner or one of my kids.
0: Oh, really?
3: Adult,
0: kids?
3: Adult.
0: Gotcha.
3: Adult.
0: I was going to say.
3: Just to clarify.
0: Hey, well, you know what? You're in the draw. Have a think about it. We're doing the draw in like just over a week. So you've got some time to think, but good luck.
3: Awesome. Thank you so much.
2: 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Non-stop.
0: After 2, probably one of the best Friday songs from Miley Cyrus. It's on the way. And a high school hit from Bryan Adams in our non-stop 10.
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22: Good afternoon, Bridget here with the latest at 2. A 33-year-old woman has been charged with manslaughter over the death of her child in Auckland's Devonport on New Year's Day. A wet start to the school holidays in the South Island. There are orange heavy rain warnings for Saturday for the Westland Ranges, headwaters of the Canterbury and Otago Lakes and Northern Fiordland. India's Prime Minister will make a flying visit to New Zealand next week, the first by an Indian leader in 40 years. A reminder that airlines are not required to share compensation rights with passengers. Consumer New Zealand has revealed 90% of people don't know what they're eligible for. The late game drama has continued at the FIFA World Cup as Portugal held on to defeat Croatia 2-1. The Portuguese victory sets up a colossal clash in the round of 16 with Spain. Football with Hisense, proud partner of the FIFA World Cup.
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0: 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Fine for the rest of today, down to 4 tonight. Tomorrow, cloudy periods, a few showers. Most of that's tomorrow, Arvo, with a high of 15. Sunday, showers, some heavy but clearing to partly cloudy Sunday afternoon and 17.
17: 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We're getting ready for the weekend. And we're taking it up a notch. 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

It's Maury Fenn with Alicia. School holidays less than an hour away now. And to help you out these school holidays, our school holiday pay is back. Your first chance to win after three with producer Tyler. Coming up next, they got back together a few years back and they've been pretty much touring ever since. Blink 182 after Pink on Maury Fenn.

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0: It's Shaboozy on More FM. We are officially into the second half of 2026, but the first half was pretty full of events and concerts. Second half looking that way as well, and it includes a concert from Dermot Kennedy, the Weight of the Woods Tour. It's actually in Auckland, Wellington and Christchurch this November. 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Just text the word WOODS. Leave a space, put Auckland, Wellington, Christchurch, whichever show you'd like to be in to win tickets for. Send it off to 559 and tickets could be all yours. CeeLo Green coming up next on More.
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0: Andy Grammer on More FM. It's nearly 3 o'clock. 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
17: Good afternoon, Bridget here with the latest at 3. A mother has been charged with the manslaughter of her 3-year-old child on Auckland's North Shore 6 months ago. A new type of scam is convincing Kiwis they've got a job, then fleecing them. NetSafe says it knows of 6 victims of work-from-home scams in June who lost almost $80,000. German workers are being barred from calling in sick without a doctor's note. The country's chancellor is claiming the number of sick days is too high. An American time capsule has been sealed for burial, marking the country's 250th year. Christchurch has been waiting for 15 years under the new roof and under a new coach. The All Blacks will play at a permanent Canterbury Stadium tomorrow evening. The French are very much under strength. And the Tall Blacks play the Philippines this evening in Auckland. It's their latest World Cup qualifying match.
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17: More FM Tauranga weather with Tyre Master. Still local, still independent for over 40 years, 0800 Tyre Master. It's mostly fine with light winds for the rest of the day, possibly some fog tonight and we drop to a low of 5. For the weekend, a few showers tomorrow afternoon with a high of 15, rain tomorrow night and more showers Sunday.
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0: Hello, how you doing? It's More FM with Tyler in for Sarah and Adam. They are off this week taking a break. So are the kids because it is officially the school holidays. Great for the kids, maybe not so much for the adults. But something for you, $100 cash every hour these school holidays. Your first opportunity to win is before 3:30 here at More. Happy Friday.

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0: Magic at More FM for a Turn It Up Friday. Tyler here in for Sarah and Adam. They're off this week. School holiday pay has started thanks to Novus Glass. $100 cash up for grabs in 6 minutes. Sarah and Adam, they pulled a Gen Zer in from the office, put her through her paces on some of the stuff that they used to have to deal with back in the day.
1: People have started sharing their inconveniences that you just put up with back in the day, that now there's no way that Gen Z would put up with it. So I've pulled in Kenny from the office. Hi, Kenny.
2: Hello.
1: Who is your honorary Gen Z this afternoon.
2: Thank you for having me.
1: How old are you?
2: 28.
1: See, it'd be interesting to see if you do remember any of these or not. Mm. If you don't at 28, you really are going to make me feel old. These are things that, honestly, us slightly older people, that's you, Adam, and your director, Dave.
3: Don't take us with you to your corner.
1: No, you wait and see things that we just took. We were like, that's just how it works. That there's no way. For example, did you guys buy an album on CD ever in your lives?
3: Yeah, once. Eminem. What?
1: You only bought one CD.
3: Yeah. I wasn't huge into music back in the day.
1: Okay.
3: Yeah.
1: Okay. Do you remember buying a CD and then you didn't know if all the songs were going to be good? Like, you only knew two of the songs and the rest of the CD could have been terrible.
3: True.
1: And you just had to risk it for $34.95 from Sounds. As a Kenny, have you ever bought a CD?
2: Yeah.
1: What?
2: You know, the now 2119.
3: Yeah, that's right, Kenny.
1: But those are always, that's when it's just back-to-back bangers. Those are guaranteed bangers. Hmm. That's why you buy it.
2: I had a Big Runga one once.
1: Oh, yeah.
2: CD.
1: Yeah.
2: Put it in my dad's old stereo with the record player on the top and the tape. And anyway, it ate it and I never got it back.
1: That's another peril that you just put up with and go, well, that's gone now. What about texting? Okay, do you guys remember texting a text message, but you couldn't just type in the letters? You had to go, like, just say you wanted a C, you'd have to go 3 clicks on number 1.
3: Yeah.
1: And you'd have to spell out each word letter by letter with the multiple. Do you remember doing that? Kenny, have you done that?
2: Yeah.
1: Oh, Kenny, you're too old for this.
2: I think I'm too old. Maybe I am. You get someone else, unless you want me.
1: Okay, do you remember having to call, if you wanted to call like a friend or a crush, but it was on the landline and you had to go through the parents?
2: Yeah, no, I do remember that.
1: Oh, for God's sake. Okay.
2: I don't know about these bicuspid millennials.
1: You're too cool.
2: Too old. I'm an old soul, I reckon.
1: Yeah, that makes sense. You do look at the breeze. So that's the original rethought as well.
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0: All right, $100 up for grabs every hour these school holidays. You are our first winner, Sam.
2: Oh, thank you so much. This is so needed.
0: Oh, how many kids are we rocking these holidays?
2: None these holidays, but 30 during term time because I'm a teacher.
0: Oh, you deserve this. Okay, teachers, they do get a lot of strife about the school holidays, don't they?
2: Yeah, for sure. But I mean, you know, it's mentally recharging after managing 30 different personalities. I think we really deserve it.
0: I couldn't agree more. Be honest, like, how many days off are we? How many days are we actually talking? Go on. How many days off?
2: Oh, my gosh. Well, I mean, I have to prepare for next term and all that sort of thing. So, look, not a lot, actually.
0: Yeah, you do such an amazing job and you deserve this. Congratulations, Sam. Well done.
2: Oh, thank you so much. I hope you have a great day.
0: Oh, you too. And we're going to do it all again in an hour's time. You win your $100 cash every day these school holidays. 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Hey, about 5 minutes into owning her new house, Sarah's husband almost burnt it down. Like, literally. Hear how that went in 12 minutes at more.
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13: Oh, okay.
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15: Oh, the weekend is almost here. Tyler here in for Sarah and Adam. They're off taking a break. And the first All Blacks game of the year is tomorrow against France. It's happening 10 past 7 tomorrow night. Next, Sarah, well, her husband almost burnt down the house, literally. How that went down in three songs. Here's Fallout Boy.

0: Hey there, this is Solomon Marnet. We can't wait to be back with you. Of course, we begin again, Face the Music for $5,000.
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0: Samba at More FM. Tyler here in for Sarah and Adam. They're off taking a break. Hey, one thing you don't want to do the first week into buying a new house, setting fire to it. Someone really should have told Sarah's husband.
1: To be fair, like it was, I think, a mistake anybody could make. There's this bit of our house out the back that's kind of this old sheddy sleep out thing. It's really old. It was probably last decorated in the 80s, and it's got these 80s wall sconce kind of lights on, like four of them.
2: Sure.
1: In this shed bit. And anyway, we were unpacking, and my husband Luke was like sort of pulling random stuff out of boxes, and he found, I've got these like plastic fruit garland things.
2: Like decoration?
1: Yeah. Just a bit of a kooky decoration situation.
2: Oh.
1: Yeah. Anyway, he was like, oh, why don't we hang these on the 80s light sconces? They can only make them better. Surely they can't get worse. So he puts them on the lights. And then we keep unpacking boxes and we're chatting away. And I look up and I go, oh, something's on fire.
2: What? Not the banana.
1: Yes. Well, actually, it was a strawberry, but you're bang on, Anna. Like, that's it was basically the strawberry fruit garland thing was suddenly plastic, burning, smoking, and then like something out of the movies, into a flame.
2: Oh my gosh, so you got a flame and everything. How do you get this out?
1: Yes. Okay, so Luke runs over and goes, oh my God, oh my God,
2: don't
1: oh my
2: blow
1: God.
2: It, Luke. Don't blow on it, please.
1: No,
2: don't
1: he
2: blow
1: didn't.
2: It.
1: He like yanked them away and then found this cruddy old cushion and like put it, like, you know, when you suffocate the flame.
2: Sure.
1: He suffocated the flame. And thank God, because at that point, you know, we were watching something in slow motion thinking,
2: the cruddy old cushion's going to go up in flames now.
1: We don't know what that's made of. But luckily,
2: nylon.
1: It worked. But then suddenly the entire shed was just the smell of smoke and burnt plastic with this big line up the wall. Like if we'd put those on and then gone inside to get a glass of water, 100% we would have come back to something that required the fire department. But this happens, right? You move into this new thing, you're so excited, and then something bad happens. Sasha, what happened with you guys?
3: Oh, gosh. So we planned and built this house. It took 3 years. And the day that we got in there, my three-year-old went into her sister's room and drew with lemon nail polish all over this brand-new, gorgeous wallpaper and the inbuilt furniture. I was 6 months pregnant.
1: Oh, no.
3: My husband was out on a bike ride. This is while I moved us all in. When I was 6 months pregnant, she did that, and oh, my God, I just lost the plot. She's now 12. She was three in the car with me now. When you said that on the radio, she said, can I text him? I know what I did.
1: Oh, the little criminal's with us. Amazing.
2: Does the little criminal want to apologise to Mum on national radio, Sasha?
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6: 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You stated your case.

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This is More FM with Tyler and for Sierra and Adam. They're off taking a break. Well, we're almost an hour into the school holidays. Has anyone had a, I'm bored yet? If that is you, maybe you could use $100 for activities or just getting around these school holidays. Fill up the petrol tank. 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Your next shot is going to be just before 4:30. But it is Friday. And Wheaties, bringing the Friday vibes next. Plus, one of our favourite moments with Sarah and Adam when Adam's kid was playing a really naughty song on the speaker and it had so many swear words.

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1: That says it all. You'll hear that next to more. Well, you're not going to hear the song, but you'll hear him talking about it.
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7: A high of 4 and partly cloudy, and I wish I could say Friday traffic is better, but at the moment it looks heavy everywhere. Along State Highway 2, there's heavy patches between the Elizabeth Street roundabout and Bayfair roundabout, and travelling State Highway 29A, there's congested patches between Matapihi and the roundabout at Tauranga Crossing, and along the other end of State Highway 2 citybound, expect the usual congestion.
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17: Good afternoon. Bridget here with the latest at 4. The leader of India is visiting New Zealand this time next week. Prime Minister Narendra Modi will arrive in Auckland next Friday, then leave the next day. Job seekers are being warned that so-called work-from-home scams are on the rise. Victims are told to buy products to review and promised they'll be reimbursed. The Minister of Justice is asking for an explanation after finding out an ex-lotto presenter received 5 years of paid leave after he had been arrested. And Pod's chocolate treats are set to make a national return. All three flavours, including Snickers, will be re-released on Tuesday for World Chocolate Day. The All Blacks in France tomorrow evening in Christchurch, the first game of Rugby's Nations Championship. Can the Hurricanes core at 9, 10 and 12 reproduce the high-speed flair they showed at Super Rugby Pacific level? And to football updates brought to you by Hisense, the last round of 32 World Cup game today. It's halftime. Switzerland leads Algeria 1-0.
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17: 4FM Tauranga weather with Tyre Master. Still local, still independent for over 40 years, 0800 Tyre Master. It's mostly fine with light winds for the rest of the day, possibly some fog tonight and we drop to a low of 5. For the weekend, a few showers tomorrow afternoon with a high of 15, rain tomorrow night and more showers Sunday.
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1: Yeah, it is. The weekend's almost here. The school holidays are already here. And you got Tyler hanging out in for Sarah and Adam. They're off this week. So with that means the school holiday pay has kicked off thanks to Novus Glass. $100 up for grabs every day between 10 a.m. and 5 p.m. Next shot at that is within the next 20 minutes at more. Here's Wheatus.

0: Shepherd for Turn It Up Friday here at Mori FM. Tyler in for Sarah and Adam. They're off taking a break. Your next shot at $100 with Mori FM's school holiday pay, thanks to Novus Glass, is in 8 minutes. But Adam's wee little one, Gigi, yeah, she may have started school, but probably still a bit young to be listening to Nicki Minaj.
1: Okay, Gigi, little Gigi, your daughter, she's...
2: Well, she's not so little anymore. It freaks me out. She's 5 next month.
1: Well, yeah. I mean, that's still little, isn't it? That's little.
2: Yeah, I guess it is. But I still think about her as a little baby. This isn't in a high chair and, you know.
1: Well, I mean, gosh, it sounds like the words coming out of her mouth.
2: Oi, seriously. So I was in the bathroom this morning and from her room she's got this Apple HomePod and she asks the Apple HomePod what the weather's doing so she knows what to wear in the mornings. It's so bizarre.
1: Oh my gosh.
2: She's way smarter and mature than me. I just put this on t-shirts and shorts and like pouring rain. Yeah. Anyway, and then she can also play music as well. And I've never ran so fast to her bedroom because this is what I heard and I thought I just have to keep recording just to document the moment.
3: This is your name, Michael.
2: And she was like, just like gazing out the window and just like nodding her head to the music.
1: The fact that we can't even play it on the radio without censoring it. And there's your little almost 5-year-old just living her best life.
2: It felt like yesterday we were listening to the big red car, you know? And today we're listening to, you know, the big thing.
1: The big red something else.
4: Yep. Sarah and Adam driving you home.

0: 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Sarah and Adam, they're off taking a break, but you got Tyler hanging out with this.
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0: It sounds like you got your hands full, Hayden. You've got a lot of kids to entertain these school holidays.
2: Yeah, I go to work and that's the rest.
0: Well, at least you got to give her the hundy bucks, right?
2: Yeah, I will.
0: Absolutely good, man. 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
5: Partly cloudy with a low of 4. And yep, no surprise, there's still quite a bit of congestion around the city. On State Highway 2 city bound, it's heavy near Arpita, and also there's heavy patches between Tapuna Road and Bethlehem. And travelling State Highway 29 city bound, there's some congested patches near Tauriko just before Takatsimu Drive. And around the rest of the city as well, you can expect the usual congestion.
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0: How you doing? Tyler here in for Sarah and Adam. They're off taking a break. But Director Dave and I, we've just been picking some of our favourite moments from the show. And this next one is a little bit spicy.
19: A little bit.
0: Basically, the weird items cleaners have found while cleaning your house. We'll hear that in 3 songs' time. Here's George Ezra for a Turn It Up Friday.

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0: Turn it up Friday at More FM. Kaylee Bell, me for me, Tyler here in for Sarah and Adam. They're off this week taking a break. Cleaners, they must stumble across some weird stuff, right? Well, this is probably on the extreme side of weird.
1: We're in the short-term rental house at the moment, and we just want to make sure we keep it really clean, like, because it's a fully furnished house with someone else's stuff in it, you know, and you want to look after it as if it's your own.
2: Sure.
1: So tomorrow we've got a cleaner coming over to just give it the full, you know, zhoosh.
2: Mm.
1: The thing is, and we've talked about this on the show last week, we did take a bed from one of the rooms and put it in the main bedroom, so there's two beds to make mega beds.
2: Mega beds. Yeah, so two queens next to each other in one bedroom.
1: It is a 3 meter wide bed.
2: Is there any floor left in the bedroom?
1: Not really.
2: It's literally a bedroom. Like, yes. Yeah, awesome.
1: Yes, you can't get down the sides. You have to crawl across it like you're doing one of those boot camps, those army boot camp things, just to get into bed. So I'm like, do I give her the heads up and go, just ignore mega bed, I'm so sorry, it's weird? Or do you think, oh, she won't even care? There's so much other weird stuff that people see when they go into houses.
2: If you're a cleaner and you're going into houses on the daily, like, two beds next to each other will be nothing. That's child's play.
1: Okay, well, what's the weirdest thing? Like, if I came round to your houses right now, what's the weird thing I'd see? Do you think?
2: There's no weird things at our house. We don't have any art on the wall.
1: See?
3: Oh.
2: Yeah, yeah, no, our house is so plain. But in saying that, I remember that person we talked to a couple of weeks ago went to an open home and they went downstairs and there was a full B&D set up in the dungeon.
1: Well, we're not getting to clean that. She doesn't do everything. Oh, I'm kidding. We don't have that.
0: Job.
1: Yeah, that's a whole other job. That's a half day job right there. Chris, you're a Sparky. What have you seen in other people's homes?
4: This one particular lady's home, we had to put a light or do some work with in the master bedroom, and there were these thick chains on each corner of the bed. Hmm. And then I'd climb up in the roof space, and then climbing through the attic, man, there's these stocks, like this great big, with a hole for the head and the hands.
1: like, yeah, so you put your, and they, you get clamped in, they, like your head and your hands, like medieval times, but not.
4: I believe so, yeah.
2: And
1: yeah.
2: So, and did you say she was in the house at the time?
4: Yeah.
2: And so she must have been petrified and so nervous as to what you were going to come across.
4: I don't know, maybe she's relaxed about it.
1: Yeah, I mean, she didn't, there was no point she said anything, or like, she didn't warn you, or she didn't try and say, don't go in there.
2: Or Chris, maybe when you entered the house, did you hear the doors lock?
1: Oh, no. Chris, be honest, are you calling from the basement now? Are you okay? Blink twice if you need to escape, yeah. Chris.
2: I can't move my neck or my hands. I'm talking to you on speakerphone.
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0: This is More FM, Tyler in for Sarah and Adam. They're off this week. It is time for the pop quiz, thanks to Novus Glass. 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They'll even handle your insurance claim.
1: Bosco doesn't trust us with the full thousand, so we've got $100, and I've made the pop quiz easier for you.
0: Doesn't trust you. That's you.

0: 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Tyler here in for Sarah and Adam. They're off taking a break.
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0: All right, Director Dave is reading the questions. It was a bit rocky to start with, if I'm going to be honest.
2: Yeah, but I'm good.
0: Well, Big Boss Foster was really worried about you. I can kind of see why. So he gave us $100 for the pop quiz this week. We have actually managed to give it away 2 out of the 4 days so far this week.
2: Yeah, I've made them 50%? Slightly easier than normal.
0: Sarah, how's it going? Was it Sarah or Sarah?
3: Sarah.
0: Sorry, Sarah. How are you doing?
3: Good.
0: You ready to win $100? Any message for Director Dave?
3: Oh, make them easy.
0: Honestly, first question is very easy. You've got 60 seconds to answer 10 questions. If you get all 10 right, we'll give you $100. If you don't know an answer, say pass. We'll come back to it if there's time. And if you get one wrong, you can keep on guessing, but we can't move on until you say pass. Does that make sense?
3: Yeah.
0: All right. Well, let's do it. $100, I can feel it. Heading into the weekend. Good luck, right, Sarah. Your time starts now.
2: What noise does a police car make? Yeah. How many legs does a spider have?
3: 8.
2: Yeah. Lotto is on a Saturday and what other day?
3: Wednesday.
2: Yeah. What do you call a baby sheep?
3: Lamb.
2: Yeah. The Empire State Building is in what US city?
3: New York City.
2: Yeah. Clarkson's Farm is on what streaming platform?
3: TV.
2: What platform?
3: What was the question?
2: Clarkson Farm. Platform, yep. Clarkson's Farm.
3: Amazon?
2: Yeah, I'll take it. Who is starting at 10 for the All Blacks this weekend?
3: Pass.
2: What is the name of Bart Simpson's dad?
3: Homer.
2: Yeah. 8th Wonder is a new festival in which New Zealand city?
3: Auckland?
2: No.
3: Wellington?
2: Oh, there's the buzzer.
0: I'm so sorry, Sarah. We were so close, though. You managed 7 out of 9.
2: That's good.
0: Yeah, you only missed the ABs. Starting at number 10 is Ruben Love. And the 8th Wonder Music Festival is going to be in Rotorua.
3: Okay, thank you.
0: Hey, no worries. Well, hopefully it's back next week. I really don't know.
2: And it's not bad news, Sarah, because you are in the draw for that South Australian trip.
3: Thank you.
0: Oh, you're so welcome. Yeah, that looks so cool. Wine, Dine, Unwind in South Australia. Hey, if you want to win, if you want to play the pop quiz online, you can text quiz to 559 and practice for next week, if it's back. Hey, up next, Dave's pick from one of our favourite Sarah and Adam moments.
2: Oh my God, okay, it's when technology does you dirty. Mm. And there was a whole lot of co-workers sitting around watching their boss in a video.
0: What kind of video?
2: That kind. It's a wild story.
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6: National Burns Awareness Month.
7: A low of 4 and partly cloudy, and State Highway 2 is still pretty shambolic. At the moment, on State Highway 2 Citybound, it's busy near Arpita and pretty much congested between Tapuna Road and Bethlehem. And on the other end of State Highway 2, there's still the

0: usual heavy patches between the Elizabeth Street and Bayfair roundabouts. And travelling State Highway 29A and State Highway 29 citybound, you can expect the usual congestion.
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21: Good evening, Bridget here with the latest at 5. A 33-year-old woman has been charged with manslaughter over the death of her child in Auckland's Devonport on New Year's Day. The leader of India is set to visit next week in the wake of the signing of our free trade agreement. Last month was the warmest June on record since 1909, according to Earth Sciences New Zealand. Nelson police have nabbed an allegedly prolific and cheeky burglar who has been offending since 2021. He occasionally left notes for his victims. Adi Savia is intent on being his truest self when he leads the All Blacks tomorrow night against France in the new Christchurch Stadium. It'll be his first test as first choice skipper. And to football updates brought to you by Hisense, Switzerland almost through to the round of 16 at the World Cup. The Swiss leading Algeria 2-0. It's almost done.
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21: 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Still local, still independent for over 40 years, 0800 Tyre Master. It's mostly fine with light winds for the rest of the day, possibly some fog tonight and we drop to a low of 5. For the weekend, a few showers tomorrow afternoon with a high of 15, rain tomorrow night and more showers Sunday.
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0: Woohoo! Yeah, it is! The weekend's here! School, all start of school holidays too. The traffic's going to be nuts. People going away and all that jazz. Hey, Tyler here in for Sarah and Adam. They're off taking a break. And we want you having a break in South Australia. Wine, dine and unwind. Next chance for that inside the next 20. Here's S Club 7.

0: 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So wake me up when it's all over. 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

0: 8:60. This is More FM. Tyler and Director Dave, we're in for Sarah and Adam. They're taking a break. I want no part of this, Director Dave. This is your favourite moment you've picked.
1: Oh, man, this is a wild story. This just... Oh, man. Take a listen.
2: So, joining us on the phone, hi, Jodie.
3: Hello.
2: And now you're going to tell us, I think, quite a saucy story.
3: Oh, and I should have used an alias, damn it.
2: Oh, okay, anyway, Lauren, tell us what happened.
4: Lauren, who's walking her dog.
3: Okay, so it's an office full of people, right? Mm. There's about 10 of us, and one of the staff members walked up to the boss's computer, and he's like, sorry, I'm out of breath because I'm walking. But he's like, oh my God, what's that? And so everyone in the office got up and walked to the computer, right? And we're like, on the screen is a picture of a woman and the boss in a very intimate way, right? Mm-hmm. And we're like, oh my God, it was just a still picture. And so the whole office is standing around looking. And then staff member, he just grabs the mouse to close it. Mm-hmm. And when he wiggled the mouse, it became live.
4: It was a video, live photo.
3: A live video. So he was back at home with his laptop filming, and it was remoted into the office computer.
2: So it was like a live stream.
4: So it was live. It was like on
3: so
4: Zoom or something.
3: Popping up and down. She is bobbing, man. She's going hard. Oh my God, the shock and like.
2: And to be fair, some people pay a lot of money for that, Jodie. Right?
3: And so then the other boss was like, shut it down, shut it down. So I'm going to shut it down. And the office was dead silent after that for so long.
2: Wow. Okay.
4: Because that's the thing, like, when do you stop watching, right? So how long were people there for?
3: Yes. It was so embarrassing. Like, seconds. It was too embarrassing to watch, knowing that was his girlfriend. Like, yeah, you couldn't just watch that. Yeah. And then he had to...

0: I got a pop, Charlie XCX. It's Turn It Up Friday, and this is More FM. Tyler in for Sarah and Adam. They're off taking a break. There's a reason why director Dave and I are called the B team. We were supposed to play that little call now if you want to go to South Australia and wind down and unwind. We forgot to do that, so I reckon. They're already starting to call. They know we messed it up. All right, let's go. We're just going to go around. Let's go. Sammy, are you there? Hello.
1: Hello.
0: Boom, you've made it on air. You're in the draw. Congrats.
1: Woohoo, thank you.
0: You're welcome. Jessica, hello.
2: Hi, how are you?
0: Good. You are in the draw, so congratulations. You're going to be headed to South Australia. Hold there. More FM, hello. Who's this?
3: Hi, it's Richard.
0: Richard, you made it in the draw. Congrats.
4: Good stuff.
3: Oh, thanks, guys.
0: Easy. Hold there. Should we do... Go on.
5: Yeah, two more. Come on. It's right. Friday.
0: Hello, More FM. Who's this?
6: Oh, Andrea.
0: Andrea, you're in the draw. Congrats.
6: Thank you so much.
0: Also, man, the wheels are off. I didn't even play the little...
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7: Unwind
8: in South Australia.
0: I wondered why it sounded so awkward and weird without the music. Yeah. Oh, well.
5: I did promise one more, so take one more.
0: Oh, yeah, okay. Hello. Oh, who's this?
9: Melissa.
0: Melissa, you've made it in the draw. Congrats.
4: Suspiciously, Melissa.
0: So what's going on? Hey, it's return flights to Adelaide for 2 5 nights luxury accommodation. Barossa Valley gourmet food and wine tour. Grand to spend, rental car for 5 days. We want you to go and celebrate the simple pleasures in South Australia. You just need to get on here to get in the draw. That includes when we do the school holiday pay, and it will happen all weekend long. Next, we're going to relive our school days. You know how many bangers we used to sing at school assemblies?
5: Yeah, the fish and chip song.
0: Oh,
5: banger.
0: Let's do that next at More.
8: Hang on, didn't we just do this? 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
11: Mega toy sale on now at the warehouse.
12: Partly cloudy with a low of 4, and there's still no settling down of the congestion around the city yet. On State Highway 29A, there's still congested patches between Matapihi and the roundabout at Tauranga Crossing. And along State Highway 2, very similar, there's still heavy patches between the Elizabeth Street and Bayfair roundabouts. And on the other end heading citybound, you can still expect the usual congested patches along there as well.
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0: Hope you got a good weekend planned. Tyler here in for Sarah and Adam. They're off this week, but we've got some of our favourite moments from them. And next, this is actually perfect now that we're into the school holidays. Term 2's wrapped up. School assembly bangers. There were some absolute tunes, and we're going to relive them in 10 minutes. It's Benson Boone for a Turn It Up Friday. It was

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1: Robert Irwin, cool or not?
2: Is anyone else thinking if you were to marry him, you'd just be a little bored after a while?
1: But people say that about me. You've been bloody quiet then, didn't they?
2: Do they?
3: No comment.
2: I've not heard that.
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0: Shawn Mendes for a Turn It Up Friday. This is More FM. You got Tyler in for Sarah and Adam. They're off taking a break. Term two officially done and dusted. Right now, we are going to unlock some core memories from school.
1: Just take your mind back to a time you're in the school hall. The OHP gets rolled out.
2: Oh, the OHP, That was the first time I learnt how to do shadow puppets.
3: Bring back those days.
1: Well, last week I got a memory unlocked because a friend of mine, one of her kids is 8, and they sing The Cat Came Back in assembly. Do you remember
3: now,
1: that song?
3: Now, for all the people that don't know how that song goes, could you please remind
1: now,
3: us?
1: This is going to sound like someone singing in school assembly, because I'm not a good singer. But do you remember, the cat came back the very next day. The cat came back. They thought he was a goner, but the cat came back. He just wouldn't stay away. And it was this cat that would, like, harass this old man.
2: No, that's right. It doesn't ring a bell to me. I thought songs that stand out to me were like, if it weren't for your gumboots, where would you be?
1: Did you sing it at school assembly?
2: Yeah. We'd sing that
1: did
2: one.
1: You?
2: And also, it was a one-eyed, one-horn, flying purple people.
1: That's a classic. Director Dave, do you remember any songs that you did at school assembly?
4: Yeah, my teacher actually wrote that song, Fish and Chips. Yeah, Fish and
2: no
4: Chips.
2: No way.
4: Makes me want to live. My lips, yeah.
3: Aren't they like a millionaire from all the royalties? Because that was such a popular song.
1: Can we call them? Can we get them on the show next?
4: She died.
3: Oh, well, that would be an awkward phone call. Just silence. Hello?
1: No. Why did she? So she can't come on. Okay. Yeah. Rachel, what assembly, like school assembly sing-along bangers do you remember?
5: There are so many, and every time you say another one, I'm like, oh, yeah, that's right.
1: Mm. Yeah.
5: But things like Puff the Magic Dragon was one.
4: Yes.
5: There was another, like, old jazz standard, When the Red Robin Comes Bobbing Along.
1: Oh, yeah.
5: And then I remember some 80s hits, like Cyndi Lauper's Time After Time. We love that one.
1: Yes.
5: Yeah.
1: Someone texted in The Rose, Bette Midler. Did you ever sing that at school?
5: Oh, my goodness, I know it, but no.
1: Okay, here's another one for
2: Thanks,
1: you, Rachel.
2: Rach.
1: Okay, no, Rachel's gone. Okay, fine.
3: Sorry, I'm just calling the shots here.
1: No, it's fine. I was having a good time.
2: No,
1: Rachel.
2: We can bring her back.
1: No, it's fine.
2: Hey, Rachel, you're back.
1: Rachel, do you remember Omarapati? Oh, Rachel does again. It's Rachel. I don't know what's happening.
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0: Love them so much. Borderline, More FM. Tyler here in for Sarah and Adam. It's a huge time for the Borderline boys. Kiwi band. You might know them from New Romance. So last Friday, they released their debut album. Tonight, they kick off their tour in Auckland before heading to Hamilton tomorrow and then Christchurch, Tauranga and Rotorua. Not only all of that, but also they've found some time to have their own documentary been made about them. They're teasing that on their socials. And also on top of all that, they're going to be performing at the Formula One in Singapore later this year. Honestly, watch this space with Borderline. Big things to come. Coming next, though, director Dave, a little while ago, he had to get a catheter. And Sarah and Adam came up with some fun names for his new little bag friend. We'll do that after six.
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6: A low of 4 and partly cloudy. And finally, it looks like some of the city is starting to settle down. Along State Highway 2, there's just some slow patches between the Harbour Bridge and the Bayfair Roundabout. And on the other end, heading citybound, there's just some slow patches near Tapuna Road and Bethlehem. But travelling State Highway 29A, though, there's still a little bit of congested patches between Matapihi and the roundabout at Tauranga Crossing.
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7: Good evening, Bridget here with the latest at 6. Police have charged an Auckland mother with manslaughter 6 months after her 3-year-old died in Devonport. A controversial inpatient unit at Dunedin's Waikare Hospital is to be shut down. The decision to close Ward 10A follows a damning report. The Minister of Justice is asking for an explanation after finding out an ex-lotto presenter received 5 years of paid leave after he had been arrested. The Pod's chocolate treats are set to make a return. All three flavours will be re-released on Tuesday for World Chocolate Day. The All Blacks have put the finishing touches on their test match preparations in Christchurch this afternoon. They have completed the captain's run ahead of the clash with France tomorrow under new skipper Adi Savia. Football updates brought to you by Hisense, a goal in each half against Algeria, and the Swiss roll into the round of 16 at the World Cup.
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7: More FM Tauranga weather with Tyre Master. Still local, still independent for over 40 years, 0800 Tyre Master. It's mostly fine with light winds for the rest of the day, possibly some fog tonight and we drop to a low of 5. For the weekend, a few showers tomorrow afternoon with a high of 15, rain tomorrow night and more showers Sunday.
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9: It's the weekend here at More FM. Tyler in for Sarah and Adam. They're off taking a break. And of course, the school holidays have started. 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

0: Rachel Platten at More FM. Tyler here in for Sarah and Adam. They're off taking a break. Dave, you don't still have that bag attached to you anymore, eh?
1: No. I had it for a week and it was the most painful thing in and painful thing out.
0: As you're about to hear.
2: Director Dave left the show very abruptly and went to A&E because you're having some pains, eh, David?
1: Yeah, I couldn't go toilet.
2: Okay. Sorry. No, yes, exactly. Anyway, long story short, you've now had a temporary catheter inserted and you've been walking around for the last few days with a bag. You call it a different thing, which is a very aggressive term that I don't think
1: we should. A pee bag. That's what it's called.
2: Well, that's not the word you've been using, though.
1: Oh, okay.
2: Yeah.
1: It's a variation of that.
2: Yeah.
1: Piss bag.
3: I didn't need to go there.
2: Yeah. And look, because you keep calling it that, I was like, have you not given it a name? Because I would immediately have named it if it was me. Have you not thought once to give it a name?
1: Not at all. I don't want this thing on me, period. And I don't also want to give it a name.
2: Well, we weren't going to do this, but heaps of people have actually suggested a lot of names for it.
3: My favourite.
1: No, can we not entertain this?
3: My favourite text that's come through is call it Phil.
2: Yeah. What about this one? Peter. Someone else has said called the bag Bilbo Baggins.
1: Okay, that's the best.
3: Bilbo Baggins.
2: Angie's gone sort of onomatopoeia. She's like, call it Slurp.
3: Oh, that's too much. You've taken it too far, Ed. Sarah, you strike me as someone that would do something like this.
2: Yes. I had a portacath in my chest when I was having chemo. You can get a thing inserted, so it was like an implant in my chest. So instead of having chemo into my veins, it would go into my chest. And because it was a portacath, like there's a catheter that goes into your veins, like inside your body.
0: I can see where this is going.
2: Yeah. I called her Kathy.
0: Yeah. Oh, yes.
4: Sarah and Adam drive

0: Big Friday vibes from the Veronicas. This is More FM. Sarah and Adam are off taking a break, but Tyler here with Director Dave. And it's that time again where you get to tell Big Boss Bosto what he's doing right and wrong.
1: Oh, I've got a list. No.
0: We want to get your vibes, your feels on the music that we're playing. What songs are you liking? What ones maybe not so much? Big congratulations to Pip, who had already done that and has scored $200 towards her transport costs for the month.
1: Beauty.
0: But it gets much bigger than that. There's now $5,000 on the line. $5,000 cold hard cash. There's it's in five lots of a grand, five chances at winning that cash. And all you need to do is text music to 559. We'll send you back the link.
1: And it's really easy to do as well. I know we hear this all the time. Oh, text music to 559. But it's so much fun. You sit there and you just say, like this song, hate this song.
0: If this was playing, you'd be trying to like drag the slider right off the side
1: 100%,
0: of the screen.
1: 100%, but it's really fun to do. Like, you can do it in the weekend, you can do it now. You can, you know, if you're waiting for the kids somewhere, you know, Saturday sport, just do this quiz. It's so great. And you're in the draw to win one of five $1,000 prizes.
0: I mean, let's practice right now. What about this song? Oh, would you drag the slider to dislike or love?
1: I would go dislike. Oh, I'm sorry.
0: Nah, that's it. I'm out. Text music to 559. Good luck to you.
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4: National Burns Awareness Month.
5: Partly cloudy with a low of 4. And finally, there's only some slow patches to talk about around the city along State Highway 2. It's just slow at Bethlehem. And on the other end of State Highway 2, there's just some slow patches along Hewlett's Road and at the Bayfair roundabout. And travelling State Highway 29A, there is some slow patches still right now between the Maungatapu roundabout as well as the Barks Corner roundabout.
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0: Oh, the weekend is here. Tyler here as well, in for Sarah and Adam. They're taking a break. And as we head into the weekend after a busy working week, can you believe there is someone out there that gets paid $50,000 to name a baby? Sarah and Adam caught up with her. You'll hear it in three songs. Here's Anne-Marie for a Turn It Up Friday at More.
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1: Such a sexy song. 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
2: Yeah.
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0: Harry Styles for a Turn It Up Friday. This is More FM. Sarah and Adam, they're off taking a break, but you got Tyler hanging out with some of our favourite moments like this. You and I would probably do quite a bit for $50,000, right? But there are some people out there who don't have to do much at all.
1: Would you pay someone to help you name your kid? You know, if you really got stuck, and how much would you pay them? Taylor Humphrey is based in the US in San Francisco, and she turned her side hustle into a full-time job naming babies. So firstly, Taylor, we got to ask, how did you fall into this kind of work?
2: That is a great question that I ask myself almost every single day. But I started an Instagram account back in 2015. I was writing about names, writing about their meaning, their cultural significance, and their numerology. So kind of talking about the personality traits that every name has.
1: Wow. It's quite an incredible thing that you're doing. And a lot, I'm guessing you get asked this a lot. You know, can charge up to $30,000 for the service, which in New Zealand is over around $50,000. How long does it take? Like, how much work are you doing for that fee?
2: Well, that definitely would take longer than a couple of days. For those are my VIP packages. I call them kind of like my Kardashian package, right?
1: Yeah.
2: So this is me working with, you know, like a different caliber, and you're working over many months and really trying to get the name just right, because there's probably going to be a public name announcement. So a lot more goes into that.
1: Is there any names you can mention to us that you may have helped create in this world, if you know what I'm saying?
2: Oh my goodness. I really wish I could. I absolutely cannot. My lips are sealed. You know, every client consultation, unless I've like gotten special permission from them, these are all confidential. This is a very intimate process. So I try to keep my client work kind of close to the chest.
1: Of course, of course. But Northwest was a really great, you know, interesting name when it came out, Taylor. So, you know, just
2: whoever came up with that, I'm sure it was, you know, the genius of Kim Kardashian.
3: Sarah and Adam driving you home. Once upon a

0: Cyril for a Friday night at More FM. Sarah and Adam have been off taking a break, but Tyler, Director Dave here. Big weekend for you as an All Blacks fan. Taking on France?
1: Yeah, taking on France tomorrow night, 7:10 in Christchurch. First All Blacks game of the year. First international All Blacks game at the stadium.
0: First All Blacks game at that brand new stadium in Christchurch as well.
1: Yeah, it's going to be amazing.
0: The biggest crowd they've had as well. They put like an extra grandstand in.
1: Yeah, so, well, it's going to be so good. Ruben Love at 10. Oh, I love it as a Hurricanes fan. This is the best news ever.
0: Can we equal out the rugby chat with this? All the festivities probably getting underway as we speak over in New York for Taylor Swift's wedding. By all accounts, all the sources telling the news, they reckon, well, there's two different stories. Either she's already been married and it's just a party tomorrow, or she's getting married tomorrow. Whatever, we'll find out tomorrow. Have a wonderful weekend. We'll catch you back next week.
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6: Want to get your business right here?
7: A low of 4 and partly cloudy, and there's only some slow patches around the city now as we head into Friday night. Along State Highway 2, there's slow patches along Hewlett's Road and the Bayfair roundabout. And travelling State Highway 29A, it only looks slow now at the Maungatapu and Barks Corner roundabout. But around the rest of the city, except for some busy patches along Cameron Road, it's looking pretty good.
6: Get the name of your business up in traffic lights. Head to mediaworks.co.nz to advertise with Accurate Traffic.
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5: 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Heading to Auckland, Wellington and Christchurch this November on his Weight of the Woods tour. 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

had a lovely week. We've got some fun weekend plans lined up. And hey, I guess tonight is the first official night of the school holidays. Parents across Aotearoa, good luck for the next 2 weeks. Here's Gwen Stefani.

0: Shaboozy on More FM on your Friday. Steph here, happy weekend, and it's going to be a big one for rugby fans across Aotearoa. Watching tomorrow's first All Blacks game of the season against France. They're playing in Christchurch at 1NZ Stadium. Also, all eyes on the new head coach, Dave Rennie, and the squad that he chose yesterday. Best of luck to the ABs. Carly Rae Jepsen's on the way. 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

Morrie Fem, Arnie Friday, Steph here. 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

It's Mori FM on your Turn It Up Friday. Steph here. Happy weekend. And big news yesterday. A brand new music festival coming to Aotearoa with the legendary Sir Dave Dobbin headlining it, LAB as well. It's called Eighth Wonder. Corella, Shefu, Lady Six as well. Such a great lineup. So going down this January in Rotorua, the 23rd of Jan. In Rotorua, and if you're keen to head along, we've got a double pass to give away. It must be one of the first tickets because it's a brand new festival, only announced yesterday. Text WONDER to 559 to be in to win. And if you want to read up more about 8th WONDER, just give it a wee search on your Rover app for all the details. Best of luck. 5 seconds of summer. It's more

0: Is she getting married? Is she already married? Taylor Swift, I Knew It, I Knew You, here on More FM on your Friday. Steph here, and I've got an idea. What if this is just the biggest decoy ever? All the attention that Madison Square Garden in New York is getting right now, all the speculation that the wedding is happening there with Travis Kelce, all of this chitter chat, all these rumors. What if this is the biggest decoy? And actually, while the attention's on the MSG, what if they've just snuck away somewhere else entirely? What if they're in New Zealand getting eloped right now and no one's looking because we're all looking at New York? That would be so clever. Wouldn't that be incredible? The biggest decoy ever. The Killers, Eminem and Drax Project next on More FM.
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0: It's More FM, Friday night, weekend time, school holidays time too. Steph here. And hey, if you want to try and win some cheeky moolah, then we've got some cash to give away just by telling us what music you are loving on More FM at the moment and what you kind of what you're feeling meh about. 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

It's Morrie Fam on your Turn It Up Friday. Happy weekend. Steph here, and the show is all thanks to Lindt. 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Here's the All American Rejects. It's Morrie Fam.

0: 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Steph here, and remember, get on air here at More FM. 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

0: More FM, Turn It Up Friday, Stephia, weekend time, school holidays time. So we have tickets up for grabs to see this guy, Dermot Kennedy, live on his The Weight of the Woods tour. A double pass could be all yours. He's playing three shows, Auckland, Wellington and Christchurch this November. So text Woods with what show you want to see to 559 to beat and to win a double pass. Best of luck. The tunes continue next. 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The list goes on and on next on More FM.
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0: This playlist is your shortcut to the weekend. It's beautiful things that I've got. It's my life. 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

And we have made it into the week. And yeah, kids around the country all wrapped up for term two into the school holidays tomorrow. I'm excited for that, eh? On the way in 10 minutes, a huge throwback. 36 years, Vanilla Ice with a huge tune, plus Teddy Swims' latest after Avril Lavigne. 4FM.

0: It's Turn It Up Friday here on More FM. Brand new music from Kelly Bell. It's called Me For Me. She was over in America about a month ago playing at the Country Music Festival down in Alabama. I think it was somewhere around that area. And she bumped into none other than Jelly Roll. That's right. She was actually on stage singing and Jelly Roll heard her. Must have been from backstage and it just rocked up and says hi. Unfortunately, they didn't play together. That would have been cool. But hey, now that they know each other, we might see some music coming out between the two of them, Kelly Bell and Jelly Roll. So yeah, watch that space. On the way, in a few minutes' time, we're throwing it back 2011. Flo Rida, such a great song. Plus, before 11 o'clock, throwing it back with Mary Mary. So it's Ended Up Friday. More FM.
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9: Tauranga City Council is repairing a slip below Ōrawhi Road between State Highway 29A and Malimi Street from July to September. The Ōrawhi-bound lane will be closed from Monday 6th to Sunday July 19th, with traffic diverted through Chadwick and Cameron Roads. Please expect delays along State Highway 29A from Poiki Road to Barks Corner. Check live maps before travelling, and if you can, use another route. Find out more on the Tauranga City Council website.
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0: 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Let's get things underway next. 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
11: Tauranga City Council is repairing a slip below Ōrawhi Road between State Highway 29A and Malimi Street from July to September. The Ōrawhi bound lane will be closed from Monday 6th to Sunday July 19th, with traffic diverted through Chadwick and Cameron Roads. Please expect delays along State Highway 29A from Poiki Road to Barks Corner. Check live maps before travelling, and if you can, use another route. 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
2: When I was 6 years old, I broke my leg.

You got more Ethan with Jay for Friday night. How good is this playlist? Coming up in 10 minutes. You don't want to miss it. We're throwing it back to the 80s with Toto Africa. Great sing-along, eh? Plus Kitty Song's latest after Britney's

0: You got more EFM for Tinnit Up Friday. It's brand new stuff from Alex Warren. How good, eh? It's called Passenger. He's absolutely killing it at the moment, eh? Probably only been on this music scene for, what, 2 or 3 years, if that. But he's just been, he's made a reputation for himself for just being a nice, kind guy. Even though he's gotten real famous, it hasn't changed him. Very similar to, like, Ed Sheeran. Like, you meet him out in person and he'll just, you know, talk to you like he's a normal person. But, yeah. Big things for Alex Warren, that is for sure. On the way before midnight. But if you close your eyes. Yeah, going back to 2013 with a bit of Bastille. And Rihanna's on the way next. Here at more.
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0: Coming up to midnight here on More FM, turn it up Friday with Jack. I'm heading out of here, going to bed, but I will catch you back tomorrow morning from 6. And that Turn It Up Friday feeling continues after midnight. We're taking it back to the 90s with Robbie Williams, great song from him. Also Miley Cyrus, see you again. It's playing in 6 minutes, although Alex Warren getting things underway next. It's More FM, have a lovely night. Bye-bye.
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0: Hey there, this is Solomon Arnott. 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
6: Morning, I'm Suzette with the latest at 6. Health NZ has acknowledged concerns about Dunedin's Waikare Hospital, but says some of the matters involve complex clinical circumstances. It's closing the inpatient unit for adults with intellectual disabilities amid serious concerns, including prolonged seclusion. Health NZ's Phil Grady says the agency welcomes an investigation.
7: The independent investigation by the Ministry of Health will help understand the system issues, the clinical decision making, and the practice issues.
6: A person has been seriously injured in a crash involving a vehicle and a horse in Canterbury's Swannanoa last night. Parts of the Lower South are in for a wet and wild start to the weekend. Heavy rain warnings are in place in Fiordland, the Otago Headwaters and Westland Ranges, with strong wind warnings for Canterbury High Country. And Auckland's Matariki Festival kicks off today, boasting 200 events over the next fortnight. Auckland Council's Melanie Huata Lucas.
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6: To rugby, with shift 4 All Black skipper Adi Savia is backing debutant Xavier Neumia and Fehefinga Angaunofo to make an impact in tonight's test match with France in Christchurch. Savia says both earned their spots.
9: Test arena is different, but they got here because of who they are.
6: Kick off at 10 past 7. Football updates brought to you by Hisense. Australia and Egypt are underway in their FIFA World Cup knockout match in Texas.
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10: 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We're heading for a high of 15 today. It's looking partly cloudy with a bit of winds. Tonight we've got rain coming and dropping to 11. Tomorrow showers to begin with, bit of winds up to 16. And Monday, it's going to be a pretty rainy day for us.
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Hope you're having a lovely start to your Saturday. You got more Evening with Jack, just gone 18 past 6. What a pretty chilly start to it for most of us around the country, especially in Hamilton, waking up to negative 3 degrees. Crazy. Love to know where you are. How is it where you are? Text through at 559. Whew, yeah, we need a warm-up. Peter Andre with a high score. Up to Shabuzi. It's more. I know.

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1: She's coming to New Zealand in January for the very first time. And she's already made an impression with this song from the soundtrack of The Devil Wears Prada 2. Sienna Spiro, Material Lover.
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0: She's coming to the country in Jan, and the show is already sold out, literally within minutes. It just goes to show you how incredible she is, eh? It's new from Sienna Spiro, called Material Lover on More FM. Jack here, hope you're having a lovely start to your Saturday, despite it being pretty chilly, and you're 4 days into dry July. How are you going with that? So I feel like, if anything, the weekend's probably going to be the hardest time to say no to a Beveragino, especially with the All Blacks game tonight, taking on France, 7:05, 1NZ Stadium. That is going to be great. Looking forward to that. But best of luck if you're taking part in dry July. You got this. I believe in you. Jason Derulo's on the way next, and in 6 minutes, give me a ring, 0800 More FM. We are going to put you in the draw for More FM's Wine, Dine and Unwind in South Australia. 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
0: 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We're heading for a high of 15 today. It's looking partly cloudy with a bit of winds. Tonight we've got rain coming and dropping to 11. Tomorrow showers to begin with, bit of winds up to 16. And Monday, it's going to be a pretty rainy day for us.
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0: Yes, ask you give us a ring on 0800 More FM because anyone who gets on here goes in the draw for this incredible prize. Jody, morning. How are you going?
3: Oh, a bit too early for me this morning, but I'm up.
0: Are you cold?
3: It is freezing.
0: It is freezing. Hey, I hear it's a bit warmer over in South Australia.
3: Oh, that would be so nice.
0: Yeah, this trip sounds amazing. Like, I really wish I could win it. I can't because I work here at More FM. So it's up to you, Jody. Return flights to Adelaide for two. Who are you taking?
3: Oh, I'd have to take the hubby.
0: Yes, you would have to do that. He might not be very impressed if you choose someone else, eh?
3: No.
0: We've got 5 nights luxury accommodation in Adelaide in the Barossa Valley, a Barossa Valley gourmet food and wine tour, $1,000 spending money, and a rental car for 5 days.
3: Bless.
0: Tell me about it, eh? All right. Well, Jody, just for getting on here, you're in the draw. Call's being done next Monday. Not this Monday, but the next Monday, if that makes sense. So good luck, all right?
3: Thank you so much.
0: You're most welcome. And we'll have another chance before 8 o'clock for you to join Jody in that draw. After 7, though, one of the catchiest songs on the radio right now, Ella Langley. This is Fine in 6 Minutes in Our City, Kalera Jepson. 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
3: Morning, I'm Suzette with the latest at 7. Health NZ says its decision to close a controversial mental health ward in Dunedin reflects long-standing concerns. Serious problems, including prolonged seclusion, have been raised at Waikare Hospital's inpatient unit for adults with intellectual disabilities. Health NZ's Phil Grady says the ward's suitability has been questioned before.
4: The District Health Boards and Health New Zealand had tried to make changes, but the ward itself, built in 1957, is not fit for purpose.
3: Heavy rain and strong winds are set to batter parts of the South Island. Orange rain warnings are in place for the lower south, with strong winds expected in Canterbury High Country later this morning. A harsh penalty for real estate agents has been removed. Parliament has passed two bills amending eight different acts. It includes scrapping the five-year disqualification period for agents who fail to complete their annual training requirements. And backcountry adventurers are being warned not to get too comfortable while up in the Alps. Mountain Safety Council's Mike Daisley.
5: Reminding those individuals to not be complacent and forget about it. Always check the advisory.
3: Football with Hisense. Win a FIFA World Cup experience at hisense.co.nz. Egypt has taken a 1-0 early lead over Australia in their knockout match in Texas. And rugby with Shift 4, Ardie Saviour's ready to lead the All Blacks on all fronts tonight. Tonight's test against France in Christchurch is his first as full-time captain. Saviour sees the captaincy role as being of service.
6: I was growing up that way, around serving the people in the communities around me. That's the thing that I feel like I can do.
3: Kick off at 10 past 7.
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7: More FM weather with Time Master. 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We're heading for a high of 15 today. It's looking partly cloudy with a bit of wind. Tonight we've got rain coming and dropping to 11. Tomorrow showers to begin with. Bit of winds up to 16. And Monday, it's going to be a pretty rainy day for us.
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1: tell. The mix of old, new, and all your favourites in between.
0: Plays

got more Ethan with Jack. Just gone 16 past 7. Pretty chilly waking up around the country today. So if you are about to hit the road, head away for the school holidays, good reminder from Waka Kotahi just to, you know, drive to the conditions. There are quite a lot of slippery patches. I want to get everyone home safely. On the way in 10 minutes, Foster the People. Right now though, Miley, absolutely throwback from her. It's The Climb. Got more FM. I can

Hi, my name's Charlene. I've just got myself on here and I'm in the draw for South Australia. I really hope I win. And here's one of my favourite songs, Vodka Cranberry.

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2: We were strangers at the bar. 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I overheard you say you hate this song. 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Said, my dear, you're not the only one. Spent the night there at my place. That night became 100 days. And I shared all my deepest secrets with you. Soon enough, well, I found out you're something I can't live without. And every time I close my eyes, I miss you.

0: The unofficial king of Scotland right there. He's quite a funny guy too, eh? Lewis Capaldi at Strangers on More FM for Saturday morning. A few songs ago, you might have heard Conan Gray's Vodka Cranberry and Charlene introducing it. Yeah, she got on here and she's now in the draw for Wine, Dine and Unwind in South Australia, and we'll have another chance for you before 8 o'clock. Very exciting announcement a couple of days ago that there is a new music festival starting in New Zealand. In fact, in Rotorua, January 23rd. It's called 8th Wonder. It's got a huge lineup of Kiwi artists, the likes of Sir Dave Dobbin. Gotta get that in there. LAB, Kerala, Lady Six, and heaps more. You can tease Wonder to 559 to be in to win a double pass. Otherwise, just search 8th Wonder on your Rover app now for all the details. And if you want to make the trip, it's worth it. It's going to be a big family show. Yep, January 23rd, 2027. Lock it in your calendar. But also to his newest festival, 8th one. Can't wait. Avril Lavigne, she's on the way next. And yeah, be listening for that cuticle to get in the draw for Wine, Dine, and Unwind. It's coming up real soon at More.
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0: 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Oh, heading for a high of 15 today. It's looking partly cloudy with a bit of winds. Tonight we've got rain coming and dropping to 11. Tomorrow showers to begin with. Bit of winds up to 16. And Monday, it's going to be a pretty rainy day for us.
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1: Sorry, goodbye, man. Here on Mori FM, coming up to 8 o'clock on a Saturday, a chilly Saturday for a lot of us. In fact, if you're in Hamilton right now, negative 2.7 degrees. That's what Met Service is telling us at the moment, so hopefully you're keeping warm. But how is it where you are at the moment? Love to hear from you. 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
1: Yeah, we are getting as many people as we can on air this weekend to get into this incredible draw to South Australia. Ask you if it's a ring on 0800 Mori FM. Alison, when was the last time you went on a bit of a holiday?
4: Well, to be fair, I actually just got back from Canada. I was visiting my mother for her 80th birthday.
1: Oh, wow. That would have been cool. Hey, at least you're honest about just being on a holiday. I feel like other people would just go, oh, it's been so long. I really need a holiday. But hey, you know.
4: Well, I wouldn't say that it was exactly the same as, you know, wining and dining in Australia with my husband. I was attending 80th birthday parties all week long.
1: That's true. I suppose it's very different, eh? South Australia looks awesome, as are the beaches. You can go shopping with $1,000 spending money at malls, the cafes. I saw the other day, there's actually a prison. I don't know if you're into this, but there's this prison that's been abandoned for ages, and they go and do tours of the prison.
4: I would love to do that. When our kids were really young, we took them to Alcatraz in the States, and it was it would be great.
1: Awesome. All right, well, just for getting on here this morning, you're in the draw for that amazing trip to South Australia. The 5 nights luxury accommodation, return flights, spending money, food and wine tour, rental car for 5 days. Best of luck, all right?
4: Thank you very much. Have a great day.
1: You too, and we'll have another chance for you to get in the draw coming up before 9 o'clock. Wine, Dine, Unwind in South Australia. On the way after 8, Somba, Mary Mary, and a huge tune from Dean Lewis, right after we check in your latest news, sport and weather with Suzette Howard. 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
5: Morning, I'm Suzette with the latest at 8. Health NZ says a review will be carried out to ensure problems at Dunedin's Waikare Hospital aren't happening elsewhere. The Inpatient Intellectual Disabilities Unit will close after the Chief Ombudsman identified serious concerns, including prolonged seclusion. Health NZ's Phil Grady says they're looking into a review of other facilities.
6: And so we'll look at the environments and make sure that we are meeting the standards of care that we need to be providing to our patients.
5: Winter holiday makers are being reminded little snow doesn't mean little avalanche risk. The Mountain Safety Council's Mike Daisley is urging anyone heading into the Alps to check the avalanche advisory.
7: All the forecasts are reporting low, but again reminding people that low does not mean there's no risk.
5: A Ukrainian national has been named as the main suspect in a bombing in Monaco. An Interpol red notice accuses the woman of attempted murder and placing an explosive device in a public place earlier this week. And a dangerous and potentially record-breaking heat wave is sweeping across parts of the US. It's casting a shadow over independence celebrations and the rumoured Taylor Swift wedding. Two football with Hisense, proud partner of the FIFA World Cup. Australia equalises with Egypt to be 1-1 late in the second half. And rugby with Shift 4 All Blacks captain Adi Savia is excited to see what Ruben Love can do in his first test at first five. Love's form during the Super Rugby Pacific season earned him the start against France in Christchurch.
8: There's something special about that boy. He don't need any help. I go to him, you sweet? He said, I'm good.
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9: More FM weather with Timemaster. Four branches across Tauranga and the Mount, 0800 Timemaster. We're heading for a high of 15 today. It's looking partly cloudy with a bit of wind. Tonight we've got rain coming and dropping to 11. Tomorrow showers to begin with, bit of winds up to 16. And Monday, it's going to be a pretty rainy day for us.
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1: Early morning, there's a message on my phone. It's my mother saying, darling, please come home.

part of the FIFA World Cup. Yeah, the Socceroos taking on Egypt, and they've just gone into overtime. Yeah, score at the moment's 1-1, so it's going to be a very, very tight game. On the way in 8 minutes, give me a ring. 0800 More FM will put you in the draw for this incredible trip to South Australia. Right now, Teddy Swims' Tones and I. It's More FM.

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1: Such a sexy song. Your lips taste like sangria.
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1: Your lips taste like Steinlager.
2: Yeah.
1: Your lips taste like double brown.
0: Si, Lana and the Breakfast Club. Back soon. On

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I just got on the air for the trip to Australia, and you can too if you call 0800 more FM right now. But it's okay, because

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1: It's got high hopes here at Morgan FM. Big game of football on right now in the FIFA World Cup. Australia taking on Egypt, and they've gone way over into overtime. In fact, coming up on that 120 minutes mark, so it means they're going to be going out to shootouts. The score at the moment is 1-1. Yep, and whoever loses is going to be kicked out of the competition, so it's a pretty big one if you want to check that out. Rightio, let's do this.
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1: Rightio, over to the phones we go for another caller. More FM, hello, who's this?
4: Hello, my name's Cassie, how are you going?
1: I'm doing good, Cassie, how about yourself?
4: Yeah, not bad, thanks.
1: You keeping warm this morning?
4: Yeah, it's a bit chilly this morning.
1: She is, eh? Yeah, South Australia, a bit warmer over there, and just a great place to relax and have a holiday. I guess on a scale of 1 to 10, how badly do you need a holiday at the moment?
4: Oh, about a 14.
1: Oh, there you go. Oh, it'd just be incredible, eh? So Adelaide, you'll hang out there, 5 nights luxury accommodation in Adelaide and the Barossa Valley. They're known for their wine over there too. They've got a bunch of vineyards, so you'll be able to go explore that, the gourmet food as well. $1,000 spending money. You already got any plans in your head?
4: Definitely need to unwind. But yeah, I think the vineyards calling my name.
1: 100%.
4: So yeah, that would just be
1: wonderful. Yeah, and a rental car for 5 days. So just for getting on here, Cassie, you're in the draw for More FM's Wine, Dine, Unwind. The calls will be done with the Breakfast Club, not this coming Monday, but the following Monday. And yeah, it could be you.
4: Awesome, I keep my fingers crossed.
1: Brilliant. Celebrate the simple pleasures in South Australia. We'll have another chance for you to get in the draw coming up before 10 o'clock this morning. This one from Anne-Marie is on the way next. Here at More.
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1: 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We're heading for a high of 15 today. It's looking partly cloudy with a bit of winds. Tonight we've got rain coming and dropping to 11. Tomorrow showers to begin with, bit of winds up to 16. And Monday, it's going to be a pretty rainy day for us.
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0: coming up to 9 o'clock here at Mori FM. About to push play on Nonstop 10 with Taylor Swift in the air, who is allegedly getting married this weekend. Yeah, everyone's talking about it at the moment. New York, Madison Square Garden, they have, if they're trying to hide it, they're not doing a very good job because they've set up a big marquee and all this sort of stuff. Travis Kelce, who's marrying Taylor, his mum was seen at the airport yesterday. But chances of this happening, very likely. July 4th is the day they're planning for, so that'll be tomorrow for all the Americans. But yeah, keep an eye on your socials and you should be able to get a good look of everything going on with Taylor Swift getting married. Good on her. Fate of Ophelia is kicking things off. We've got Jelly Roll in there, plus more chances to get in the draw for Mori FM's Wine, Dine, Unwind in South Australia. And in fact, you know what? Call me right now. 0800 Mori FM if you want to get in the draw. 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
18: Morning, I'm Suzette with the latest at 9. Health NZ is welcoming an investigation into serious concerns at Dunedin's Waikare Hospital. The inpatient unit for adults with intellectual disabilities will close after the Chief Ombudsman identified serious problems, including prolonged seclusion. John Allen told RNZ News inspectors found treatment amounting to torture.
19: If people are left in a secluded environment on their own without meaningful contact with people, then under international principles, yes, that is torture.
18: Changes are being made to penalties for real estate agents. Legislation has passed in Parliament to get rid of the 5-year disqualification period for failing to complete annual professional development training. Heavy rain warnings are in place for Fiordland, the Otago Headwaters and Westland Ranges, with strong wind warnings for Canterbury High Country. And those in and around Auckland are being encouraged to get into the spirit of Matariki, with the Super City's 2-week festival kicking off today. Auckland Council's Melanie Huata Lucas says there's something for everyone.
20: It's actually 200 events, which is the most we've had in the success of Matariki here in Tāmaki Makaurau, so we're really, really proud.
18: In sport, Australia and Egypt are locked up at 1-1 at the end of extra time of their FIFA World Cup knockout match in Texas. The match will go to a penalty shootout. In rugby, with shift for All Black skipper Adi Savia is backing newcomers Xavier Neumia and Fehi Fingaanganofo to make an impact in tonight's test match with France in Christchurch. Savia says both earned their spots.
21: Test arena is different, but they got here because of who they are.
16: 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Semester 2 starts in July. 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
0: More FM weather with Time Master. 4 branches across Tauranga and the Mount. 0800 Time Master. We're heading for a high of 15 today. It's looking partly cloudy with a bit of wind. Tonight we've got rain coming and dropping to 11. Tomorrow showers to begin with. Bit of winds up to 16. And Monday, it's going to be a pretty rainy day for us.

0: in the yard.
1: Hi there, it's Diane. I've just got myself into the trip to South Australia. So excited. I really hope I win. I could do with that holiday. Sounds fabulous. Thank you so much. More FM. Can't

This is Maury Firm with Jack. Hope you're having a great start to your Saturday. Maybe heading out to sports games. Hopefully you've got something warm on, eh? Just before, you may have heard in sports, Egypt moving through in the FIFA World Cup in Australia. They are out. It was a really good game, though. On the way next, in 7 minutes, your cuticle to get in the draw for Wine, Dine and Unwind. First, though, Alex Warren.

0: Maury Finn, little booty tells me you want to go to Australia.
1: That's exactly right.
0: Well, you're on the radio right now, which means you're on the draw. Congratulations.
1: Woo! Oh, fabulous. Thank you very much.
0: You are most welcome. Best of luck. Another chance for you coming up before 11 o'clock. Here's Posty and Blake Shelton and more.

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2: Hey, it's Ben from the band Borderline. Remember our last song? 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It's called Watching It Burn.
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Maury Firm, it is brand new music from KiwiLads Borderline. It's called Watching It Burn. They actually kicked off their nationwide tour in Auckland last night, making their way to Hamilton tomorrow and then going all around the country. And they are so, so talented. Of course, they've got their own songs, but they also do covers sometimes. We hit them in the Maury Firm office about a month ago, and they played some Britney.

0: 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So if you want to go and see them with their tour on at the moment, jump online, ticketmaster.co.nz, search up Borderline, and yeah, it'll be awesome. Promise you. 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

0: It's JoJo here more. Coming up to 10 o'clock. First day of the school holidays. Exciting. You know, this is exciting. Our school holiday pay is back thanks to Nova's Glass. We're going to sort you out with $100 every hour throughout today. In fact, for the next 2 weeks. So your next chance, or your first chance, is coming up in about 20 minutes. And to a non-stop 10 next, though, featuring Harry Styles. I wonder if he'll be at Taylor Swift's wedding this weekend, though. American Girls in 7 and Jimmy Eat's World next. Here more.
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19: Morning, I'm Suzette with the latest at 10. A human rights lawyer says seclusion and restraint is unacceptable at institutions. It follows the Ombudsman finding treatment that amounts to torture at Dunedin's Waikare Hospital ward for adults with intellectual disabilities. Huhana Hikari told RNZ News it's appalling.
20: You're actually hurting them, and that is severe torture to someone whose mind can't comprehend that type of punishment.
19: Health NZ is closing the ward and relocating patients amid the concerns, with the Ministry of Health also investigating. Christchurch's Tikaha Stadium is ticking off another milestone in its short existence tonight as it hosts its first All Blacks test. Venue's Ototahi Carolyn Harvey Te Ari says it's another major moment for the city.
21: We've waited a long time to feel like this, to have that renewed sense of pride in our place, so all things are tracking along beautifully.
19: And celebrity guests are reportedly arriving at Taylor Swift and Travis Kelce's rumoured wedding in New York. BBC reports black SUVs have been seen arriving at Madison Square Garden. To sport, and it's heartbreak for Australia as Egypt go through to the final 16 of the FIFA World Cup. They won 4-2 on penalty shootout after both sides were locked up at 1-1 at the end of extra time. Egypt faces the winner of the Argentina-Cape Verde match, which is now underway. And women's number one seed Aryna Sabalenka has advanced through to the next round of Wimbledon with a straight sets win over Yelena Ostapenko.
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0: More FM weather with Time Master. Four branches across Tauranga and the Mount, 0800 Time Master. Oh, heading for a high of 15 today. It's looking partly cloudy with a bit of winds. Tonight we've got rain coming and dropping to 11. Tomorrow showers to begin with, bit of winds up to 16. And Monday, it's going to be a pretty rainy day for us.
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This is Maury Pham, Saturday morning with Jack. Hope you're having a great start to it. And of course, first day of the school holidays. And thanks to our mates at Novus Class, we are sorting you out with $100 cold hard cash every single hour today, 3 to 5 p.m. all right? So if you want to score that, you can either have it to yourself or spend it on the kids. Cuticle is coming up in about 7 minutes after Westlife. First day, 6:60. Tune this up. It's Only to Be. Maury Pham.

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1: Inga Rose, folks, if you like Olivia Dean, try her out. 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
0: Si, Lana and The Breakfast Club. 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

0: It's Miley Cyrus, Flowers, here at More FM. 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
0: Rightio, and over to the phones we go. Let's pick up Richard. How are you going this morning, mate?
2: Yeah, good, thank you.
0: Good. Hey, congratulations, you've won $100.
2: Oh, perfect, thank you. It's about to get through.
0: There you go. Hey, big question, are you gonna actually spend it on the kids, or are you just going to, you know, just keep it quiet? And, you know,
2: I don't have kids, but I might spend it on myself.
0: Well, there you go, mate. All right. Well, yeah, enjoy your school holidays, I suppose, $100. What are you going to spend it on?
2: Oh, I don't know. Maybe just some sort of, like, I don't know, some maybe a new pair of slippers.
0: Nice, beautiful. And for winter as well, eh? Got to keep warm.
2: Yeah.
0: Awesome. You enjoy that, Richard. And it's all thanks to Novus Glass. 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And we'll have another chance for you to win $100 coming up in 40 minutes here at More.
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0: She was a backup singer for Michael Jackson back in the day, before her career took off. It's Cheryl Crow at More FM. Coming up to 11 o'clock, big day today for our All Blacks. You're taking on the French, oui, in Christchurch at the Ornia 1NZ Stadium. First match for the boys and also first game as the new team. So that should be exciting if you want to check that out, 7:05. And yeah, what are you predicting? I reckon the All Blacks are going to win by at least 12 points. I'm going to say 33-20. Is that right? Yeah, I think so. 33-20. I'd love to hear from you. What do you reckon the score is going to be tonight? On the way up for 11 into a non-stop 10. Beautiful duet from Sam Fender and Olivia Dean kicking it off. We've got Green Day in there. And in just over 20 minutes, another chance to win $100 with More FM school holiday pay. It's more.
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21: Morning, I'm Suzette with the latest at 11. A patient advocate is horrified by the revelations of potential human rights abuse at Dunedin's Waikare Hospital. The Chief Ombudsman says inspectors found treatment amounting to torture at an inpatient unit for adults with intellectual disabilities. RNZ News reports the Chair of Patient Voice Aotearoa, Malcolm Mulholland, says he'd believed long-term seclusion and prolonged restraint practices were left behind 50 years ago. Meanwhile, Health NZ's Phil Grady says the agency is welcoming a Ministry of Health investigation.
22: The independent investigation by the Ministry of Health will help understand the system issues, the clinical decision making and the practice issues.
21: The Defence Minister is set to attend this week's NATO summit in Turkey. Chris Pink says he's looking forward to sharing views on the geostrategic environment and strengthening collective security. Police are urging caution with icy conditions causing issues on State Highway 5 in Hawke's Bay. It's particularly bad around Te Haroto with two minor crashes and delays. Meanwhile, backcountry adventurers are being urged to check avalanche advisory forecasts before heading into the Alps as winter sets in. Two-sport All Black skipper Adi Savea is backing newcomers Xavier Numia and Fehe Fingainafo to make an impact in tonight's test with France in Christchurch. Savea says both earned their spots.
23: Test arena is different, but they got here because of who they are.
21: Kick-off at 10 past 7. And football updates brought to you by Hisense. Australia eliminated for the FIFA World Cup, going down to Egypt 4-2 on penalties.
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0: More FM weather with Time Master. 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Oh, heading for a high of 15 today. It's looking partly cloudy with a bit of winds. Tonight we've got rain coming and dropping to 11. Tomorrow showers to begin with, bit of winds up to 16. And Monday, it's going to be a pretty rainy day for us.
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This is More FM. Our girl Taylor Swift is getting married tomorrow. That's right. Well, not officially, but from all the evidence we've been given, it sounds like it's happening. July 4th in New York City. So good luck to her. Looking forward to seeing some photos and videos. On the way in 10 minutes, your cutie call to win a $100 voucher thanks to Novus Glass with our school holiday pay. Here she is now. It's More.

0: Morifim with Jack. Morifim, hello, who's this?
1: Hi, it's Kate here.
0: Hi, Kate. You calling for the $100?
1: Sure am.
0: You're a little bit too early, but you're on the air, so you're in the draw for Wine, Dine, and Wine.
1: Oh, so cool. Thank you.
0: That's all right. Best of luck. Get a call soon.
1: Okay, bye.
0: Two songs to go. He's a Mad and Dragons. Bad Liar at more.

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1: That's why the good Lord put us together.
3: He thought chuck her in the mix.
2: No, he didn't. He said, he needs a job. He's got nothing going on.
3: We miss his taxes. We got to get that guy back in there.
0: Si, Lana and the Breakfast Club. Back soon.

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1: 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And she's already made an impression with this song from the soundtrack of The Devil Wears Prada 2. 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Your favorite.

0: She's going to be coming to Aotearoa next year. Jan, playing her first ever show, and it is already sold out. Crazy. 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
0: 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Debs, what you up to this morning?
2: I'm actually on a walk. I'm in my weekend, and I just needed to get some fresh air.
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2: I am.
0: Oh, nice.
2: Perfect. I always love listening to your music.
0: Oh, beautiful. Yeah. And hey, listening has paid off because you've won this hour's school holiday pay. $100 cash. Woohoo!
2: Oh my gosh, my granddaughter will love that. Yoo-hoo!
0: Beautiful. What are you gonna spend it on?
2: Oh look, she's actually a very special part of our life. All of our grandchildren are, but she's been through a bit of a rough patch, so I'm gonna let her choose.
0: Oh beautiful. That's so nice of you, Deb.
2: Yeah.
0: Hey, congratulations. Enjoy the rest of your walk, eh? And have a great time spending time with her over the school holidays, eh? And with that cash.
2: Oh, that's so lovely. Thank you so much. Much appreciated.
0: You're most welcome, Debs. It's all thanks to Novus Glass. 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Now, the chance to win that $100 with our school holiday pay coming up in about 45 minutes' time. Lewis Capaldi, unofficial king of Scotland. Real funny guy, too. He's on the way next. You're at More FM.
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0: Great song to turn up if you're road tripping today. It's Tom Cochrane, Life is a Highway, Mori FM, coming up to midday. We're about to push play on another non-stop 10, one of the catchiest songs on the radio right now. So good, eh? Ella Langley, she's playing in 6 minutes. Nelly getting things underway, and we are sorting out with $100 cold hard cash. Thanks to Novus Glass with our school holiday pay. Estelle has another chance for you to win coming up in just over 20 minutes time. And of course, if you get on air, go on in the draw for Mori FM's Wine, Dine, Unwind in South Australia. Have a great day. 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
14: 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Heading to Auckland, Wellington and Christchurch this November on his Weight of the Woods tour. 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
16: Good afternoon, I'm Suzette with the latest at midday. A review will be carried out to ensure problems at Dunedin's Waikare Hospital aren't happening elsewhere. The Inpatient Intellectual Disabilities Unit will close amid serious concerns, including prolonged seclusion. Health NZ's Phil Grady says they're looking into similar facilities.
17: Yeah, so we'll look at the environments and make sure that we are meeting the standards of care that we need to be providing to our patients.
16: Motorists are being warned to take extra care as icy conditions have caused two minor crashes on State Highway 5 in Hawke's Bay. Ruapehu's mayor is expecting an economic boost as the district hosts Mardi Gras. Western Curtin says the annual street event in Oakone is a major draw card.
18: The economic doom and gloom that we've had in recent years, it's great that we're able to make sure that this happens on an annual basis.
16: And celebrities have been spotted arriving at the location of Taylor Swift's could-be wedding. Images online show Bradley Cooper, Ed Sheeran and more by New York's Madison Square Garden. While the event hasn't officially been confirmed, reports suggest it began a few hours ago. To sport, Cape Verde fight back to equalise with Argentina in their FIFA World Cup knockout in Florida. It was 1-1 midway through the second half. Football updates brought to you by Hisense. And rugby with shift four, All Blacks captain Adi Savea is excited to see what Ruben Love can do in his first test at first five. Love's form during the Super Rugby season earned him a start against France tonight in Christchurch.
19: There's something special about that boy. He don't need any help. I go to him, you sweet? He said, I'm good.
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21: 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Partly cloudy for us through the rest of our Saturday. We drop to 11 overnight tonight with some rain moving in. Showers start the day for us on Sunday. Some fine breaks towards the afternoon. 17 the high. And at this stage, Monday's a showery one.
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